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1: 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Disfrútatelo. 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
2: This next number is called A Bailar Salsa, which means to dance salsa. And as I mentioned to you before, salsa is our Latin soul. 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